0: bo to mój zbuntowany anioł.
1: To jest Radio SK.
2: No hesitation if you step, you get a race. Running through these bodies like I'm sprinting in a race.

Gucci man a dime, catch me ballin' out in line. Then Tom Brady with the paper, I go Super Bowl, signed it. You signed bold, crazy running to the hundreds. I keep my neck and my wrist at least 100. Hood nigga with the money and ain't loving it. She got comfortable, she call me by my government. Pull up in the Rolls with the white seats. And pull off in a Porsche like a car thief.